And I touched your face, narcotic mind from lace, Mary Jane. And I called your name like an addicted to cocaine, calls for the stuff you love.

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All I know, time is a valuable thing. 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I know, time is a valuable thing. Watch it fly by as the pendulum swings. Watch it, time is a valuable thing. Watch it fly by as the pendulum swings. Watch it count down, time is a valuable thing. Watch it fly by as the pendulum swings. Watch it count down to the end of the day. Watch it fly by as the pendulum swings. Watch it count down to the end of the day. The clock ticks life, the pendulum swings. Watch it count down to the end of the day. The clock ticks life away. It's so unreal. Watch it count down to the end of the day. The clock

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Try anything twice, till the angels come. 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

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The grass still withers and the flower falls. The grass still withers and the flower falls. Grass still withers and the flower falls. Grass still withers and the flower falls. Grass still withers and the flower falls. Grass still withers and the flower falls. Grass still withers and the flower falls. Grass still withers and the flower falls. Grass still withers and the flower falls. Withers and the flower falls. The grass still withers and the flower falls. Grass still withers and the flower falls.

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1: I don't like
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1: I don't like it.
0: Muzika.
1: 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I don't like it.

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And in my first memories, they shot Kennedy forever. And in my first memories, they shot Kennedy. And in my first memories, they shot Kennedy. I went up. And in my first memories.

What's so civil about? What's so civil? What's so civil about war anyway? What's so civil about war anyway? What's so civil about war anyway?

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I don't wanna lose. I got plans for fools, but that's the way I like it, baby. I don't wanna live for plans for fools, but that's the way I like it, baby. I don't wanna live forever. But that's the way.

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You know you drive me up a wall the way you make good for all the nasty tricks you pull. You know you drive me up a wall the way you make good for all the nasty tricks you pull. Seems like we're making up a wall the way you make good for all the nasty tricks you pull. Seems like we're making up more than for all the nasty tricks you pull. Seems like we're making up more than we're making love. And it all's the tricks you pull. Seems like we're making up more than we're making love.